0: Star, Mackay and the Wit Sundays. Mid to upper 20s, top temperatures today. Slight chance of a shower today, tomorrow and Wednesday is going to be sunny. Our 20-song music marathon, four songs left. Ella Langley coming up, Aerosmith as well. Mm. We had a news story a little earlier. Did you hear that one about the whale deterrent?
1: Yes, the alarm that's going to set them away from the shark net so they don't get caught up in them. And we have people that are like situated here in Mackay to help.
0: I mean, if they want to keep whales away, I can just go and sit out there because every time I go see whales, there's none.
1: Mm, same
0: there's
1: here.
0: Something about me at the moment, and they're just staying away.
1: No, I haven't seen one at all this season. I've been to the lookout a number of times. Not a single whale, not even a flipper.
0: Yeah, I've seen them out there. You know, when you get there? Anyway, I was out there.
1: Yeah, no.
0: Long way.
1: Haven't even had one of those. Haven't even seen a dolphin this season.
0: Oh, I've seen plenty of dolphins, but not, yeah. Good luck if you're going whale watching today. Maybe a little bit choppy at the lookout. Jonas Brothers here. This is Sucker on Star.
2: We go together.

0: episode there, wrapping up today's 20-song music marathon right here on Star. We've got another one going down for you tomorrow after 9, straight after Scotty and Kaylee for breakfast, who are back live and local tomorrow morning from 5, by the way. And we're back into it next with a collaboration I did not expect. Martin Garrix, who's huge in the dance music world, and Ed Sheeran, who's huge in the pop world, have teamed up together for this track. It's called Repeater, and it plays on your radio next at Star.
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0: On Star with Drew McKay and the Wet Sunday's best music. You've got Dylan hanging out with you this morning. And, oh, if you're looking for things to do this morning and you're not working like me and you want to check out some markets, who doesn't love a good market? Well, you've actually got the cruise ship markets on the go right now until this afternoon in Airlie Beach on Coconut Grove. So, yeah, definitely check that out. Lots of great stalls there. So that's a cruise ship markets. They're happening right now in Airlie Beach at Coconut Grove. On the way next, though, we're going to throw it back to 1994 and play The Offspring's Come Out and Play right here at Star.
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12: Hi, I'm Phoebe Humphrey. The bodies of an Australian man and his two children have been found in Bali. The 56-year-old from Perth and his young children were found inside their Kuta bungalow yesterday morning after police were called to do a welfare check. DFAT is providing consular assistance. The coalition has hit out at One Nation's immigration plan, with the minor party planning to slash the number of temporary visa holders by 750,000 over the next 3 years. International students and the families of skilled migrants would be targeted in the crackdown, but opposition leader Angus Taylor says that could leave us with serious labour shortages, especially in the regions.
13: I am deeply concerned about what it means for individual farmers, for individual business builders, for public owners, for cafe owners. I mean, they need to explain all this.
12: The nation's Peak Motoring Group has backed Canberra's stance of keeping an open mind when it comes to another cut to the fuel excise. The Middle East tensions have fuel prices nudging $2.20 a litre, and Peter Currie from the NRMA says it's a volatile situation.
14: The prices, even though they are higher than they were in July, significantly higher, they're nowhere near as high as they were in April when the government last cut the excise. So I think the government strategy of keeping an open mind at this point is probably the right one.
12: And a new report is shedding light on Australia's cost of living crisis. The Raise the Rate report revealing 97% of non-disability support recipients are in housing stress. 75% have cut back on fresh meat, fruit and veggies to make ends meet.
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12: Sport. In sport, Dane Rampy has been appointed stand-in skipper for the Swans for the rest of this season. He'll lead the team in place of Callum Mills, who is out after doing his ACL. Sydney face Fremantle in the first prelim final on Friday night. To NRL, Nathan Cleary is free to play in Penrith's prelim final in 2 weeks' time after receiving a fine for making contact with Hugo Savala in last night's win over the Roosters. And Alexander Zverev has won the US Open, defeating Ben Shelton in four sets. That's the latest. latest news and sport.
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16: Today, sunny, getting up to a top of 25 degrees in Mackay and Airlie, and 26 degrees in Proserpine and the Pioneer Valley. Tomorrow, you've got a slight chance of a shower happening in the morning, and then a mostly sunny afternoon.
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0: right across Mackay and the Whit Sundays with best music. You've got it locked on Star, and you've got Dylan hanging out with you for your Monday morning. Yeah, we're back into it for another working week. Hopefully the start to your Monday has been going well so far. But if you need a track just to ease you into the working week, I've got the perfect song for you next. From 2016, Lucas Graham's 7 Years. It's going to play in full next on Star.
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2: 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World Lawn, Cub Cadet, Rover, Cox and Greenfield. We have full Zero Turns with steering wheels that will mow on slopes up to 30 degrees. Come see our range in Peel Street, Mackay. 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

0: Starts, where you get up with Scotty and Kaylee for breakfast, weekday mornings from 5 a.m. And the guys love giving locals cash every single weekday morning. In fact, they give you two chances every morning for your chance to score some cash money. Your first chance is after 7 with Matchy Match. It's our game of word association where basically you've just got to match with the guys. And if you do that successfully, you score some money in your bank account. And then after 8, they do Instagram, where you've got to get 5 questions right in 30 seconds, and if you do that, you score an instant $1,000. How good would that be? So yeah, for your chance to win some cash and have a whole stack of fun, wake up with the guys again tomorrow morning from 5 right here at Star.
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0: Paddy's taking over next for your afternoon right here on Star, and he's got your throwback lunch to start things off. And to kick things off from 1982, he's got the Human League's Don't You Want Me playing straight after we check in with the newsroom for the very latest. I'm out of here, though. See bye, see ya.
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5: Hi, I'm Phoebe Humphrey. The government says One Nation's migration policy would deliver a hammer blow to the economy. The party has today unveiled its map to capping net migration to 130,000 a year by slashing international student numbers and returning temporary skilled visas to 2017 levels. Environment Minister Murray Watt telling the ABC the impacts would be widely felt.
6: I don't know when the last time Barnaby Joyce or Pauline Hanson walked into a doctor's clinic, to an aged care facility, to a construction site to see the number of migrants who are working in these populations.
5: An Australian man and two children have been found dead in Bali. Police were called to a bungalow in Kuta to conduct a welfare check yesterday morning, finding the 56-year-old Perth man alongside his 4- and 6-year-old. An autopsy is now underway. A prominent athlete will give evidence at Alan Jones's trial in Sydney today. The man known as Complainant M alleges the broadcaster kissed him twice without his consent. Jones has pleaded not guilty to all 22 charges in this trial. And the coalition won't say whether it would back another cut to the fuel excise. The federal government reportedly looking at reinstating the excise discount amid concerns about soaring petrol prices due to the ongoing conflict in the Middle East. Opposition leader Angus Taylor says they're keeping an eye on things.
7: We're obviously watching the price of fuel very closely right now, and as we see those developments unfold, we'll take a view on that.
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5: Star Sport. In sport, Nathan Cleary has learnt his fate after being sin-binned in last night's win over the Roosters. The star halfback is free to play in the Panthers' preliminary final in 2 weeks' time after escaping with a fine for charging down a kick from Sydney's Hugo Savala. Switching codes now, Dane Rampey will captain the Swans for the rest of the AFL season. Sydney today confirming the defender will stand in for the injured Callum Mills for Friday night's blockbuster prelim final against the Dockers at the SCG. And Alexander Zverev has won the US Open after downing Ben Shelton this morning. That's the latest news and sport.
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12: Mostly sunny today across Mackay and the Whit Sundays. Top temps are 25 in Airlie and Mackay, 26 in the Pioneer Valley and Proserpine. Partly cloudy tomorrow. It'll be a foggy start to the day, followed by a slight chance of a shower. And then again, it'll be foggy on Wednesday, followed by sunshine and light winds.
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12: Yeah, we are jumping into tunes from Filter, Jason Derulo inside the next 20 minutes. Hope you had a wonderful weekend. Quite busy, quite sunny, quite lovely, don't you think? Love of the weekends go by quickly. You get a lot done, but you feel rested and refreshed and relaxed and ready for a big week ahead. I hope you're feeling the same. Lots on over the next couple of hours, but I wanted to jump in a bit of Ace of Base Fall Out Boy before we kick off the Throwback Lunch with this.

0: That's it for the Throwback Lunch, Star Behind the Witch Sundays, where Instagrams almost went off early this morning.
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2: Hexagon.
0: 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We were looking for Rick and Morty. 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

0: That's Mackinlay with Sunday's Best Music. Alex Warren, Patty, hanging with you, taking you through. Hey, shout out to all the grand finals over the weekend. The A grade, you had the Brothers beating the Moranbah Miners. Women's, the Sharks also over the Moranbah Miners. Reserves, Brothers beat the Maggies. And again, it was the under 20s where the Brothers won as well. So shout out to anybody who was there and congratulations to all our winners. We got a brand new track from Dasha coming up next. Plus, bringing through a bit of U2 as well. Sunshine across the kind of it's Sundays. It's hot, hot, hot. We are feeling it.
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0: Post Malone, Star McKinney with Sundays. Patty, hanging out, taking you through your Monday. I hope you've had a wonderful weekend. I've got a brand new track from Amy Shark that I want to bring you next.
1: 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Slow pan up from my knees to his waist and now I can't breathe. All I want to know is do they do it?
0: Interesting that thing about this album, rather, is that she has no drums on it. 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I think it works. Song's called Movies. Plays in 5 on Star.
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0: That's new from Amy Shark. Star McKay with Sundays. It's called Movies. Patty, helping you out, taking you through your Monday. Hope you've had a wonderful weekend, gearing up for a big week. I'm going to jump in a bit in excess after one or two. Couple of throwbacks in there, Weedus. Alex Warren's in the country, so I'm going to spin his latest. Emerald Eyes, we'll play inside the next 15 minutes. Plus, Scotty and Kaylee caught up with the world's most measured woman, so we'll hear from her. She's a McKay local on Star.
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15: Hey there, I'm Brooke Seychelle. A man's been rushed to hospital after he was attacked by a shark in Western Australia's mid-north this morning. The incident happened north of Geraldton around 9:40am local time, with the man in his 50s taken to hospital under priority one conditions. The Labor government is defending its decision to change negative gearing, despite a new poll showing 23% of Aussies have lost trust in the PM since that broken election promise. Tanya Plibersek telling Seven it wasn't something they were willing to take to an election.
16: Well, that's another 3 years of people being locked out of the housing market. Is that fair to young Australians?
15: Meantime, the opposition leader has joined the criticism of Pauline Hanson over comments she made about Anthony Albanese's late mother. Hanson hit out at her long-term use of social housing and Albanese's constant reference to his upbringing in a housing commission home. But Angus Taylor says it's not on and she should apologise.
17: They were inappropriate. Family should be off limits when it comes to politics. It's very simple and she should. She should, absolutely.
15: This comes as a newly surfaced interview has put Pauline Hanson back in the spotlight, the One Nation leader under fire after making controversial comments about Indigenous Australians during a podcast recorded last year. And Queensland's former police commissioner, Steve Golshevsky, has been farewelled in Brisbane today after an 18-month battle with cancer. More than 750 people attended the funeral at City Hall, commemorating his 46 years in the service.
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15: Sharks halfback Nico Hines insists Braden Trindle will be right to play against the Roosters on Saturday night. Trindle copped a knock to the shoulder against the Cowboys on the weekend, the same one he dislocated a month ago. But Hines says he'll be fine.
18: He looks pretty sore after the game, but I think this morning he looks all right. He's walking around pretty freely and chirping away like he usually does, so he'll be right.
15: And in AFL, Dane Rampey will captain the Sydney Swans for the rest of the season after Callum Mills did his ACL during their win over Brisbane. That's the latest in news and sport.
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0: Sunshine across Mackay and the Wit Sundays today. Tops in the mid-20s across the region. It's going to be partly cloudy tomorrow with a bit of fog inland, followed by a slight chance of a shower. And then foggy starts to Wednesday as well, followed by sunshine and light winds.
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0: It's McKinley with Sunday's best music on Star. You might have heard a guy called Brian Johnson, who is a biohacker who's trying to make his life go forever. Well, Kate Tolo is his partner, and she's doing some really interesting experiments as well. And she caught up with Scotty and Kaylee early this morning.
1: I'm essentially doing this wild experiment that I never expected to be doing, where I'm becoming the world's most measured woman. And so that pill that I swallowed, that's a little computer with a radio transmitter and a temperature, is just one of 50 devices that I'm measuring across my entire menstrual cycle.
2: That's crazy.
1: Yeah, it's next level what we're doing. And so we're collecting 1,900 biomarkers. We're spending $2.6 million on this process. And my entire lifestyle has been now restructured down to the second. And so I wake up and I do a 4.5-hour routine where I'm just doing this extensive measurement and everything is planned down. I eat the same thing every single day. I go to bed at the same time, wake up at the same time, do the same workout. And our intention is to minimize my lifestyle changes so that we can see exactly how my body is changing throughout the menstrual cycle completely on its own.
0: It'd be really interesting to see for a lot of people out there how that all progresses. So you'll be able to follow her, Kate Tolo, and she's a Mackay local, which is curious as well. Really interesting. Gaga, Eddie Boy, up in a tick. You're on Star.
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4: 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Heck. 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

0: 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They'll get to come in, hang out with the crew, read the weather. 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

0: 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I'm Paddy with you. Time to pick up the kids from school. After three, I've got Brittany for ya. Michelle Branch in there. New Ella Langley. 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
6: Hey there, I'm Brooke Seychell. Pauline Hanson's facing fresh scrutiny over comments made in a resurfaced podcast interview from last year. The One Nation leader describing Indigenous Australians as a primitive race and questioning the value of teaching Indigenous culture and language. Meanwhile, new polling has revealed the majority of Australians no longer trust the Prime Minister. 23% say they've lost Anthony Albanese's trust due to his broken election promises like changes to negative gearing. Senior Minister Tanya Plibersek telling Seven, while it hasn't been well received by the public, it was much needed.
17: We could have done nothing, as the previous government did for years, waiting for housing to become more and more unaffordable, waiting for more young Australians to be locked out of the housing market. We could have just sat on our hands and done nothing, or we could tackle the problem, and that's what we decided to do.
6: Hundreds of workers on South Australia's Eyre Peninsula will lose their jobs after a decision to permanently shut down the blast furnace at the Whyalla Steelworks. The Deputy Leader of the Federal Coalition, Matt Canavan, is very sorry for those about to lose their jobs, but says this goes much further.
18: Strikes at the heart of our nation, because right now we couldn't make this building again. We don't make flat glass anymore, can't make those doors. We don't make structural steel anymore after this, or we won't.
6: The facility is one of two major primary integrated steelworks in Australia. And the world's largest battery electric ship has made the trek from Hobart to its new home in South America. The Hull 096 is now in the process of being towed to Colonia to undergo the commissioning phase.
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6: Star Sport. Adelaide skipper Jordan Dawson is urging people to be better after he was the target of a trolling act on social media. The Crows have condemned the act, calling it disgusting and disturbing, confirming the incident will be reported to police. And Nathan Cleary has dodged a final scare. The Panthers superstar is free to play in the preliminary final after escaping suspension from last night's sin bin. Instead, he'll cop a $1,000 fine for a Grade 1 dangerous contact charge. That's the latest in news and sport.
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0: Sunshine across Mackay and the Whit Sundays today. Tops in the mid-20s across the region. It's going to be partly cloudy tomorrow with a bit of fog inland, followed by a slight chance of a shower, and then foggy starts to Wednesday as well, followed by sunshine and light winds.
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0: Four Non Blondes, Stomach High in the Wet Sundays. It's Paddy taking you through your Monday afternoon. Monday, it's a hit. That was the topic of discussion early this morning. Scotty and Kaylee, it's all legal tender. We are seeing cash being used less and less. So they were asking about what you use more, cash or card. I use card. Don't like the fact that I do, but I do. And you guys came through. And it was surprising on the socials to see that people use a lot of cash these days, which is odd to me. I thought it was a cashless society almost. Michelle said cash is definitely the better option because we have no power. Cards become useless. See, I used to live in Tassie. That did happen. There was a moment where we got cut off from the mainland. None of the cards works. We all had to use cash. Don't see that happening here in Mackay, but hey. We are on the mainland, so we can't get cut off. But I guess it does make sense. Paul says cash. Paul says cash. Dennis says cash is king. Melissa cash. Courtney cash. Kerry cash. Louise uses both. It's curious, isn't it? I must say, I do have a $20 note just handy with me at all times. And a few coins if I want to play pool. But that's about it for me, really. Is cash king? What do you use more, cash or card? If you want to make your opinion known, jump on our socials, let me know there. And Scotty and Kaylee are back tomorrow for Star Breakfast.
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0: We've got this viral track from Tempest City up right after four. The chorus on your algorithm, but we've got the full track up for you in 15 minutes. Pitbull's in there as well. Mr. Worldwide. Nin Bruno as well. That'll make a cut from four right here at Star. I'm gonna love you like you've never
1: been loved before. Are you any good at matching words?
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4: Hey there, I'm Brooke Seychelle. Hundreds of workers at one of Australia's only steelworks will lose their jobs following the decision to permanently shut down the blast furnace in Whyalla. Administrators met with workers in the South Australian town today, 5 months after the furnace went offline. Premier Peter Malinauskas says they've already begun talks with other mining companies to redeploy staff.
5: We've also been engaging with major employers in and around the Upper Spencer Gulf to ensure that any work that they're looking for might be easily transferred.
4: The Indigenous Australians Minister is calling on Pauline Hanson to apologise after resurfaced comments she made about One Nation's Australians on a podcast. Then One Nation leader made the comments last year, calling First Nations Australians a primitive race. Mulindiri McCarthy has now condemned the commentary, saying the comments are outrageous and completely racist. The PM has defended Labor's housing tax changes, pushing back on the Coalition's criticism that it's smashing the housing market. Anthony Albanese has told Parliament that Labor's actually trying to fix the broken market.
6: Our policies are aimed at giving first home buyers a crack, and in particular giving young people a crack, recognising the intergenerational inequity which was there in the housing market.
4: And Aussie Olympian Ariane Titmus has slammed Sydney Sweeney over a new sports betting ad that shows the actor nude while showcasing a range of women's sports. The gold medalist says the ad is infuriating and a kick in the face to female athletes everywhere.
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4: Dane Rampey says he's grateful for the opportunity to captain the Swans for the rest of the season. Sydney confirming today the defender will lead the team in place of Callum Mills after doing his ACL in their win over Brisbane. Rampey's told Nine the team's looking ahead to this Friday's prelim final against the Dockers.
7: The boys are grateful to be out here. You know, we've got the last game for the season at SCG this week, and, you know, that's something that, you know, we've got to hold, you know, really close to our heart, and because it is, it's a special place and we all love playing here, and I think that's what we're focused on at the moment.
4: That's the latest in news and sport.
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10: Remaining clear overnight, and it's going to get down to 16 in Mackay and Airlie. Top temps are 25 in Airlie tomorrow, 25 in Mackay as well, 27 in the Pioneer Valley and Proserpine. A few clouds around in the morning with a bit of fog and a slight chance of a shower. Then it'll be foggy on Wednesday with a sunny day afterwards and light winds forecast.
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0: McCollum with Sunday's best music on Star, Mr. Worldwide. And Mr. Will and Woody are up from 5 and big show plans. After 6 o'clock, you're going to hear from Rove McManus. They are going back into the archives, feeling all nostalgic.
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0: This Rove from the Rove Live days. So count on that from 5 as I bring you a hit from Erin LeClount next. She's a brand new artist. This song is called The Cinema. We are loving it right here. I've got Fitty, I got Tempest City, I got Naked Eyes, all up before we hit 5 o'clock here at Star.
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0: Sunday, it's 90.7 in Ellie in Cannonvale. That's Fitty. Patty with you. Hope you're well. There is some planned water network system testing which is happening on Wednesday. Not the most thrilling information, but could be important. If you're at home between 7 and 5, the testing period, there might be some temporary fluctuations in water pressure. So don't be alarmed. Water loss is not anticipated, but if something does happen, if you experience interruption, please report it to the council, 1300 972 753. So that's kind of our Jubilee Pocket. More information at the Whit Sunday Regional Council. Erin LeCount up in Minns Star.
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0: This is me signing off for the day. I am out of here. I'm a ghost. Woo. I'll be back tomorrow, hanging from midday. Scotty and Kaylee back as well. $1,250 on the line with Matchy Match. Another 1,000 after 8. Will and Woody up next. Big show planned. They're going to have the one, the only, the original Say Hi to Your Mum for Me, Rove. McManus is going to join them to have a chat about Rove Live and get all nostalgic from 5. Have a wonderful afternoon. I'll be back tomorrow. Bye.
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11: Hey there, I'm Brooke Seychelle. Hundreds of workers in Whyalla have lost their jobs with the blast furnace at the city steelworks to close. 500 workers and 100 contract workers will be affected, with a $10 million transition package being rolled out with help from the Commonwealth. The Premier says while the furnace is well past its use by date, he feels for those affected.
12: For all intents and purposes, this thing should not be operating, right? And it's only been able to survive because there are so many dedicated men and women who have kept it alive.
11: An independent senator has slammed Pauline Hanson's comments about First Nations Australians being primitive on a resurfaced podcast, calling them very harmful and false. Speaking on the ABC, Senator Lydia Thorpe says Ms Hanson is creating fear and division.
13: Aboriginal people have been putting our hands out to the rest of the people in this country, wanting to share the real knowledge, the fabric of this nation and what it's really about, and want everyone in this country to be a part of that.
11: A leading business group is warning that One Nation's controversial migration plan could cause long-lasting damage to Australia's economy. Australian Chamber of Commerce and Industry Chief Andrew McKellar says the plan would create a COVID-level shock to the economy and lead to a deep recession. And the NRL is set to make an announcement this week on the entertainment for this year's grand final. League boss Peter Vallandi is telling Nine they're close to locking everything in.
14: Look, we are. We're probably going to announce it in the next couple of days.
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11: Good news for Penrith fans. Nathan Cleary won't miss any finals footy. The NRL judiciary's handed down its verdict after the star halfback was sin-binned in last night's win over the Roosters. Cleary's avoiding a ban and can accept a $1,000 fine with an early guilty plea. And a potential boost for the Swans with Justin McInerney set to test this week. McInerney has missed the last few weeks with a hamstring injury, but could be in line to replace Callum Mills in their prelim against the Dockers. That's the latest in news and sport.
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0: Remaining clear overnight, and it's going to get down to 16 in Mackay and Airlie. Top temps are 25 in Airlie tomorrow, 25 in Mackay as well, 27 in the Pioneer Valley and Proserpine. A few clouds around in the morning with a bit of fog and a slight chance of a shower. Then it'll be foggy on Wednesday with a sunny day afterwards and light winds forecast.
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0: Will and Woody, hope you're having a wonderful drive home. Woods.
1: We are about to ask our junior producer, Annalise, a question here, which is going to mean the absolute world to you and me. She's going to be making a choice between you and me, and both of us want this bad, okay?
2: But she's going to choose you. Because she likes watching me suffer.
1: I want you to be honest. That. I want you to be really honest with the question that I'm about to ask you.
3: Okay.
1: Before I get to the question, though, I do have to let you know, Will, that I'm not sure if you're across this, but men have started shaving off their eyelashes to appear more masculine, baby. Oh, yeah. Oh, yeah. Oh, yeah. Oh, yeah. Men don't have eyelashes. Mm-mm. Shave those puppies off. Look at your feminine eyelashes over there. You need to get rid of those bad boys.
2: I like my eyelashes.
1: Yeah, no, mate, so do I. I mean, isn't this outrageous? I cannot believe we've got to the point where there are men who are going, oh, eyelashes. Only chicks have eyelashes. Shaving these bad boys off. Boys will be boys. It's a genuine trend, Will. You get out there in the wild now. Very rare to see men with eyelashes.
2: No,
1: they're all
2: surely
1: doing
2: not.
1: No, I don't think it's that popular yet, but it's taking off online.
2: Quite dangerous, I would have thought, shaving your eyelashes.
1: So doctors are now coming forward being like, your eyelashes have a role to play with cleaning your eye and stopping things getting in your eye.
2: Yeah, I said this to you about your nose hair the other day. You said you wanted to get rid of it, and I was like, it's really helpful.
1: It's very. I don't like it, though. It makes me feel old.
2: No, I know. If it's sticking out, then yeah.
1: Well, yeah, that's absolutely the issue I've got, mate. Yeah. That's the issue I've got.
2: Yeah.
1: Anyway, yeah, guys, if you're listening and you are considering shaving your eyelashes.
2: And also, you might stick the clippers in your eyeball. Like, it's
1: all sorts of dangerous.
2: It's a treacherous thing to do, shave your eyelashes, I would have thought.
1: Exactly right. Guys, don't do it. You're still a man, even if you have eyelashes. Now, on to the question that I want to ask junior producer Annalise, because for me,
2: is this who's the manlier man?
1: Here we go.
2: Is that what
1: I mean? This
2: we've been over this. We've been over
1: have
2: this.
1: We? Well,
2: I think
1: I've
2: everyone
1: forgotten.
2: Agreed I was the manliest
1: well,
2: man in the
1: no,
2: team.
1: No, that's not my memory.
2: Only Mark.
1: Not my memory.
2: I think only Mark the man Daniel pipped me as the manliest man in the team.
1: No, let's start.
2: You have a 2-hour-long skincare regime, and you
1: I
2: just
1: do
2: got
1: not.
2: Tips in your hair.
1: I do not.
2: You are.
1: And on tips. This is a. They call it a sun lightening. No, what a sun kissing. So how dare you brand me with tips. Now, Joe, what's up?
3: We were actually debating this earlier today in the office.
1: Yeah,
3: off the same article, we just had a conversation down at the producer desks.
1: Yes.
3: And,
1: hang on. The question being, who's more manly out of Will and I?
3: Yeah, we just were talking
2: was
3: about
2: that. Was
3: it
2: the whole team or just the two of us?
3: Sorry?
2: Was it the whole team or just
4: the two of you?
2: Okay, so there's obviously going to be a part of this where you guys are going to want to piss me off. I'm very
1: Will,
2: aware
1: stop
2: of that.
1: Bringing that into it.
2: It's a factor.
1: Honest.
2: They're not being honest. They're not being honest.
3: We were just talking.
1: To be honest.
3: Yes.
2: You're waxed like a porpoise from the neck down.
1: That's for cycling. That is which is a very manly sport.
2: Come on, I can keep going.
3: Well, we all had different answers, interestingly.
1: You write poetry and you enjoy chamomile tea and going to bed early. So we can both
2: you
1: play this
2: game. You also like going to bed early.
1: Oh, I don't have chamomile tea, mate.
2: You love tea.
1: I literally walk outside and eat mud before bed. That's what I do.
2: See, that's just not true. That's okay. You've
1: Tommy
2: got nothing manly. You've got nothing.
1: I watched Speed last night.
2: You
1: Keanu
2: have
1: Reeves,
2: a
1: Speed.
2: Sauna in your study that you get into.
1: Yeah, it's very manly.
5: Woody likes to go to bed early so that he can wake up early to work out, which is pretty manly.
1: I do weights. I do weights.
2: I also do weights.
1: Yeah, with a personal trainer, though.
5: And late in the morning, which isn't very
2: And
5: nice.
2: You don't. Yeah, and by the way, when you say work out, you often get on your Peloton bike and watch rom-coms.
1: I do not. I just said I watched Speed with Keanu Reeves. Very manly movie.
2: But the best part about that is that you know the romance between Bullock and Reeves is real.
1: Oh, it's God, it's good, isn't it? It's really good, the chemistry between them. No, I'm interested though. Joe, where did you land with your discussions this morning? Did you come to an answer?
3: So I didn't come to an answer, but I thought the same thing. Weights-wise, Woody,
1: boom.
3: But working with your hands-wise, Will.
1: What?
3: And then Annalise was the answer.
1: Annalise, you were the answer though.
4: I think, Woody, you physically like give off a lot of masculine energy.
1: Specimen.
4: But I think Will at the end.
2: Excuse me?
4: It's because you like go bike riding and stuff. Like,
1: so manly. In the bush.
4: Yeah. It kind of gives masculine energy.
2: It gives that initially.
4: But
1: in the bush.
4: I think when you kind of like take the layers.
1: Yeah, yeah.
4: Like the onion, then you see like your shaved legs and
1: that's for cycling.
4: Yeah, but it feels a bit more feminine, which is totally fine. Whereas Will, I feel like you seem like a soft little marshmallow on the outside, but when you get in, It's just like a bit of grit. Like
2: actually, a bit of grit. Actually,
4: you'll pick up grit, like Stevie's poo and then do the most masculine thing ever, which is squeeze the poo with your
2: in
4: hand.
2: The bag.
1: How have we got to the point where squishing poo is masculine?
2: It is. It just is.
4: That's just boys, I fear.
2: Yeah, it's a boy thing. You wouldn't get it.
1: Oh. I hate this is back, Viv. I'm done. I'm done. You're all wrong. You're all wrong. And I'm done.
2: Wait, go on. Go on, chuck on Bridget Jones' Diary when you get home.
4: Can I come on?
1: No, yeah, you can. Girls' night at my place. No worries.
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8: Hey there, I'm Brooke Seychelle. Indigenous leaders have condemned Pauline Hanson after she called First Nations Australians primitive on a resurfaced podcast. Indigenous Minister Malandiri McCarthy has called the remarks completely racist, while Independent Senator Lydia Thorpe says Hanson is creating division.
9: Everyone out there should be excited and proud that we here in this country today have the oldest culture anywhere else than anywhere else on the planet. That's something to be proud of.
8: Meanwhile, the federal and South Australian governments have announced a $10 million transition package after the blast furnace was shut down at the Whyalla Steelworks. 500 workers and 100 contractors will be affected. But Industry Minister Tim Ayres says they'll be looked after.
10: In making sure that we have staff already on the ground in Whyalla working with these communities to make sure that every worker has got the support that they need.
8: Overseas, Indonesian police are investigating the deaths of an Australian man and his two children after their bodies were found in Bali. A welfare check by police found the 56-year-old WA man and his young children inside their bungalow yesterday morning. And the PM has led tributes for Mary Gaudron, Australia's first female High Court judge, after her death at the age of 83 over the weekend. Anthony Albanese taking time in Parliament to honour her contributions to Australia's law landscape.
11: She added so much to the life of our great country.
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8: Hawks star Jai Newcombe has commended Adelaide captain Jordan Dawson for calling out the vile social media abuse directed at him following the Crows' semi-final loss in Brisbane. Adelaide has reported it to South Australia Police. Newcombe admits online abuse is a major problem for AFL players.
12: There's a hell of a lot of that that goes on pretty frequently that players have to deal with, and obviously talk to the people that they need to, but there's too much of it going on.
8: That's the latest in news and sport.
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15: Remaining clear overnight, and it's going to get down to 16 in Mackay and Airlie. Top temps are 25 in Airlie tomorrow, 25 in Mackay as well, 27 in the Pioneer Valley and Proserpine. A few clouds around in the morning with a bit of fog and a slight chance of a shower. Then it'll be foggy on Wednesday with a sunny day afterwards and light winds forecast.
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0: It's been a long day. 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
11: I did think it was Tidbit for years.
12: It's Tid. Annoyingly, it's
11: Tid. Yeah, wish it was Tid.
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0: Cheaper than therapy and way less professional.
14: Yes, that's right. It's Chat GNT with Georgie and Tom. Cheers, guys.
11: Cheers.
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11: Monday night.
14: We are into September.
11: Yep.
14: And boy, it's getting warm. It's feeling right.
11: But this show, I want to talk about what are the lengths you'll go to get a freebie.
14: Yep.
11: Or to save money. Like, what do you do? Because I reckon you'll have some opinion on this.
14: 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Second of all, quite famously, my grandfather used to not use the lights at night he had a torch to save money.
11: No way.
14: Yeah, into his 80s. It's dangerous.
11: That is so dangerous. And like, he died because he tripped on something in the dark.
14: Well, don't bring that up. It's a podcast, mate. It's a bit of fun. Yeah, so I mean, maybe it runs in my blood. I don't know.
11: Yeah.
14: Let's find out.
11: Okay.
14: All right, let's get into that next and much more. 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
1: We've got full-length episodes up now, or grab the podcast from wherever you get the podcasts.
0: I want to talk about the lengths you've gone to for a freebie or to save some cash.
1: Yeah.
0: Because there's something, I mean, I already knew this about my husband, Jumbie, that he investigates like how to save money and whatever. He's very generous with his money. So if he's buying you a present, he's spending big.
1: Mm.
0: But what I've noticed is when it comes to my husband and his personal things and anything that affects him, he is so tight.
1: Mm.
0: So he never buys expensive clothes. He hardly ever buys new clothes. His shirts are like falling apart. I'm like, you probably need something new. Like never treats himself to anything. And then he is a very good person who donates blood, right?
1: Oh, yeah.
0: Yep. He's like clockwork now, does it all the time.
1: Wow.
0: But I'm starting
1: loves
0: to...
1: Loves needles.
0: Loves it.
1: Just loves.
0: But I'm also starting to work out maybe why.
1: He's so when selling his blood. The black market.
0: Seems like
1: 100 bucks a go.
0: When you donate blood in the Brisbane CBD, you get free parking.
1: Nippies. Yeah. Oh, free parking.
0: Free parking.
1: Wow, that's brilliant.
0: Of course, the nippies gets him across the line.
1: Yeah.
0: But the parking. So he will time, like if he's got jobs to do in the city, like go to, I don't know, he had a David Jones voucher to use, right?
1: Yeah.
0: Oh, well, I'll donate
1: that's
0: blood.
1: Right.
0: So, but how's this?
1: Yeah.
0: On his birthday. It was his birthday and his twin brother, obviously same birthday, works in the CBD. And they had said to each other, let's have lunch for our birthdays because my husband was only working a half day that day. So I was like, that's so lovely you get to do that. I said, you're going to Uber in? Oh, no, I'm going to donate blood. And I was like, you're joking. You are not donating blood.
1: Yeah, plus if you have a few beers, you get drunker quicker.
0: Yeah.
1: So bloody beauty.
0: Booked a blood donation for 2:30, 3 o'clock. So that
1: which
0: he,
1: is a lot of people's worst nightmare, by the way.
0: I know, like, right?
1: Giving blood, having all the needles and stuff. He's just probably like eating popcorn and chilling. Like
0: loves it, has a little Tim Tam and a nippies and he's all good. So they went and had this great lunch, had some beers, all like lovely. Yeah. I'm like, you know, I can get the kids from school. You don't need to rush back. He's like, no, I know that. And I'm like, so Uber or catch a bus. And he loves the bus. I'm like, there's a bus right near our house. No. I'm going to donate blood so I get free parking.
1: 50-cent fares.
0: 50-cent fares in Brisbane, right?
1: Yeah.
0: So he parked, went to lunch, had a couple of beers, donated his blood, drove home. And I'm like, that's a new for me. Like, I'm sorry, it's your birthday. You did not have to donate blood. You've recently given plasma, for God's sake.
1: Yeah.
0: Like, cool it down,
1: that's
0: man. So I didn't know this, but when it's your birthday, you can get something like a free Whopper meal from HJ's, a free Krispy Kreme, a free, like you can go to various places, you show your thing and go, it's my birthday, and they give you free stuff.
1: W for obesity.
0: So every good. Birthday, he goes around and gets all his free birthday stuff and then sits down and eats it all.
1: And out of a trough.
0: He listens to the pod too. You know what I'm talking about? He knows. So that's ego. That's the lengths he'd go to.
1: Well, I remember in my uni days, this was at Woolies at Paddo, and it's before they had like the scanning things at the door. So I would definitely put like rump steak down on the way counter and put it in as brown onions.
0: No!
1: Yeah, big time.
0: That's stealing!
1: Well, no, technically it's not theft because I'm paying for the brown onions. I'm paying for a kilo of brown onions.
0: Oh.
1: Walking out with the steak, prime rib.
0: How often did you do that?
1: Well, I mean, Woolworths are doing okay, aren't they?
0: Still.
1: Record this billion is profits.
0: Julianne, you're listening. This is your
1: son.
0: I'll
1: edit this part out. She raised me to be thrifty.
0: I was going
1: to
0: say, who you didn't baptise, now look at him. He's bloody
1: she should have raised me better.
0: Going
1: what
0: against
1: I'm saying.
0: The Ten Commandments? Is that all 12 Commandments?
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1: Yep, and if you like what you hear, check us out on YouTube. We've got full-length episodes up now. Or grab the podcast from wherever you get the podcasts. Sackable offences, name and shame. These are these things, they're not illegal, but like, if you're doing these, I definitely want you to lose your job. My hatred lately in these last couple of months are really focused, narrowed, pinpointed on one major Australian retailer, Coles.
0: Are we going to tag them in this?
1: That's a good way to get views. Sackable offence. First of all, I told you the story about we had to cater my son's birthday. So we pre-ordered platters of sandwiches and fruit platters and cupcakes. And then when we arrived, they didn't have the fruit platter.
2: Sack him! Yeah. Sack him! Sack him!
0: Then, so bad.
1: Then she added, I was like, okay, I guess we can just buy fruit somewhere
0: so
1: else.
0: So annoying. Who has time to chop before the party?
1: Our party was in like 45 minutes. And then she goes, by the way, we dropped your cupcakes.
2: It's the worst decision ever. It's a sackable offence.
0: So bad.
1: Pretty unhappy about that.
0: Yeah.
1: Then you had your nightmare buttered chicken roast chook bachelor's handbag that was dry.
0: On my 40th birthday. Been dying to try the buttered chicken. Oh my gosh, it was like a crinkled up old woman.
1: Exactly.
0: Like an
1: elephant's hide.
0: You know what I nearly bought too was the roast pork that they do.
1: Oh yeah.
0: And I was like, oh, I don't know what to do. Yeah, because I thought the crackling, but then I was like, no, I've been wanting to try this buttered chicken. This is my chance.
1: So sackable offence?
0: Absolutely.
2: It's a sackable offence.
1: Got another one.
0: Okay.
1: As in Coles again.
0: Oh God, it is Coles. Okay.
1: No, actually, someone sent me this. Someone sent me a photo of this because I refuse to step foot in that joint. I'm a Woolies man now.
0: Sometimes there's things at Coles you need.
1: Name me three things.
0: So I'm less so now, but I really like their Cub range of nappies.
1: Oh yeah.
0: Yeah, they're great.
1: It's the
0: home brand ones.
1: What are the ones? The bluey ones.
0: The bluey ones are Baby Love.
1: We're a baby lob.
0: Nappy chat.
1: Nappy chats, guys.
0: No, Elsie still wears a nappy at night, although she's waking up and it's dry every day. I'm like, you're amazing.
1: She's like,
0: get rid of these things.
1: Jack was still wearing one, like, not like using it, but just overnight just in case.
0: Yeah, no, Max still wears one overnight.
1: I still chuck one on.
0: And you got your Depends.
1: Yeah. So I'm doing a long drive. You never know.
0: That's right.
1: Someone sent me this. At Coles, in August, she saw Christmas fruit mince pies.
2: Sack him now! Embarrassing!
0: I know they're trying to make money.
1: They've got to go.
0: But then Woolies doing those ooshies really ground my gears. Weren't they the worst thing ever?
1: Straight into landfill.
0: Straight into landfill, created fights between my three kids. It was a horrible time that I never want to revisit again. And guess what? It was their biggest earning month in like 5 years. And I was like, okay, cool. So that's going to happen again.
1: Yeah, definitely.
0: So bad. So
1: you know where you wouldn't get that? What? Aldi.
0: Aldi.
1: Wouldn't get that at Aldi, mate.
0: Good, different.
1: You go in there, you get yourself a wheelchair, you get yourself nice butter, yogurt, you can't find a few things, and then you leave with a bandsaw.
0: So really, we've all just got to start shopping at Aldi all the time.
1: Absolutely.
0: Yeah.
1: Do you know my phone plan is with Aldi?
0: Oh, God, you're like my dad. Why 80?
1: He's smart. That's what I do to save money. I switch to Aldi Mobile. And you know what? You know who's had no complaints or dropouts? Me.
0: But can I just say, you'll be stuffed when you go overseas. They have no overseas plan, which is why I've never done it.
1: It's Telstra. I use Telstra.
0: Yeah, no. Just look into the fine print because
1: I don't want to be contacted anyway.
0: Okay. Yeah,
1: I do not want to be contacted.
0: No, you'll just be on the Wi-Fi. Oh, sorry, I've got to leave Starbucks. Oh, sorry, Mel. Jack fell off a slide today. Can't talk. Bye.
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2: 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Mm. We have a wonderful cleaner, and I think it's her and her husband that clean the house, but it's pretty loose. It's cash in hand, and they cancel a lot. Or they basically go, oh, sorry, I can't come today for this reason. The reasons are getting so crazy that I need to bring it to the pod.
1: Amazing. I love this.
2: And you might have an experience, Tom, where you've had to come up with an excuse to get out of something. Maybe it was work. Maybe it was a date

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1: I was watching the funniest video of Michael Jackson on the weekend, Scott. Mm-hmm. So I was watching a video that had like a bunch of times that people have invaded stages with celebrities.
0: Oh, yeah.
1: And there was a young woman who was so infatuated, as many were with Michael, that they ran up to him on stage. You and I.
0: Yeah. Yep.
1: And he's holding her, caressing her, hugging her.
0: Lovely.
1: He looks up and nods at security. Security
0: beautiful.
1: Come and drag yeah. her away. But the funny part of it was like he acted sad.
0: Yeah.
1: And he like, oh, he put brilliant. His hand in his hand. Yeah. He had his hands and he's like looking like he's just and yeah. reaching out for her while he was nodding security to come get this crazy off of him.
0: Do you reckon it would have been staged?
1: No, I think she was a crazy okay. and he was such a performer. He just
0: went
1: with
0: that's
1: it.
0: Oh, brilliant.
1: But as a performer, that's the best thing he could have done. Yeah. Made it look like he wasn't like, get yeah. this insane person the hell off of me.
0: But at the same time.
1: And it's that song about yearning. So he just like kept doing it. So then all the women in the crowd are like, oh he loves us.
0: He was a genius.
1: And he was like, get the hell off of me, you creep.
0: I feel the same way when one of my kegs empties at home, you know.
1: You and I.
0: Longing for what's gone.
1: Oh, no.
0: Who's that? There's just no security around, though. Weather check next.
2: It's Will.
3: 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We're fresh.
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2: Possibility of a shower around today. Should be a mostly sunny day tomorrow, and then a few more showers back again for Thursday. Our top temperatures, once again, mid-20s, getting into the high 20s.
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0: Brenna Mars, Star McKay, the Wit Sunday, Scotty and Kaylee. Good morning. It's Tuesday. We've got a few little patchy showers around the area, but otherwise another pretty good day coming up, I reckon.
1: I mean, I wouldn't know. In this building, it's like hell's door. It's so hot.
0: It's warm.
1: Yeah.
0: What's the temperature on the little... We've got a thermometer. We've got a timber thermometer over on the wall here at the moment because the air conditioners aren't on because we're getting our roof replaced.
1: I don't think it's working, if I'm honest with you, because yesterday it was sitting on the same thing, but it's way hotter today and it's 27.
0: No, I know. I reckon that would be right.
1: About it was 27. Hotter yesterday and it said 27 when I looked at it.
0: Yeah, balmy 27 in here at the moment.
1: But I did just turn on the big industrial aircon, so if you can hear in the background right now, no, that's not your car. You don't need to go for a service. Well, you might need to go for a service, but not because of that right
0: now. We have fans in our door blowing cool air in. We'll see how we go. Look, listen to us whinge. All these people that have got hot jobs and we're having a complaint about this.
1: I mean, everybody's entitled to feel how they feel.
0: True.
1: They can call on 1300 891 929. We'll provide a platform to have a public whinge as well.
0: Yeah, give us a buzz. Tell us how bad it is at your workplace, how hot it is or whatever, how uncomfortable.
1: Yeah, feel free.
0: And make us feel...
1: Feel free.
0: Make us feel petty.
1: Humble us.
0: 6 o'clock news next.
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1: When design begins with light, life becomes more beautiful.

0: baby. Smash Mouth, Star Mackay in the Whitsunday, Scotty and Kaylee. Thanks to Harvey Norman Furniture in Mackay. It's 6:13. I was reading about a bloke yesterday. You know, do you ever play Farmville? I never, ever got into it.
1: What is that?
0: Farmville. It was an online thing. Was it on Facebook or just on the internet? Oh. And you had farm animals and things like that. And
1: I'm
0: people
1: only 30.
0: That was surely it was only like 5 years ago. Farmville.
1: I swear
0: was,
1: that my age group probably wasn't playing Facebook games.
0: Farmville? Yeah, Farmville was the game. I can't remember if it was in.
1: Is it like Candy Crush? Because my mum.
0: Yeah,
1: would play
0: I think it was around that kind of era. It was an agriculture simulation social networking game. 2009 it came out.
1: Yeah, I was a bit young to be playing.
0: No, I never got into it. I saw someone post that they haven't checked their Farmville thing since 2011. They jumped on and someone's built an AI data centre on it. Interesting. Anyway, another couple of deep thoughts for the day. Recipe websites. What the have you tried Googling up a recipe on a website? What the hell is the go with their ad pop-ups?
1: What do you mean?
0: Look, you Google up a recipe and you know, most places you get one pop-up and then it buggers off. Now, recipe website, you open the thing, you look at it for 2 seconds, bang, and there's a pop-up. So you scroll down, oop, there's another one. You scroll down, oop, there's another one. You can't read the bloody recipes on a recipe website.
1: Yeah.
0: They smash you with the pop-ups and the ads.
1: I mean, the last time I looked at a recipe website was when I was making that banana bread I bought in the other week. Mm-hmm. So I don't think I really... I notice it enough. I'm not cooking enough.
0: Right.
1: You know, I'm an Uber Eats girly. So yeah. You're coming to me with things that you know I have no idea about.
0: So you're saying the Uber Eats guy doesn't
1: There's
0: come
1: no
0: up
1: pop-ups on Uber
0: before
1: Eats.
0: He hands you your food, he just shoves an ad in your face?
1: Well, no, because I don't even let him through the gate. He has to put it on the chair outside. I don't
0: Fair
1: want to
0: enough.
1: Talk to them.
0: anyone that Googles recipes, you'll know this, the taste websites and stuff.
1: The taste
0: I hate them. They're so
1: annoying. I don't like when you're like, and this is not just a recipe website, just any website, is when you're scrolling and the ad takes over the page and then you have to close out of it in order to keep scrolling. And
0: that's
1: like,
0: the kind of thing I'm talking
1: it.
0: About.
1: Stop
0: and you
1: it.
0: Do that and then you scroll down further to see the next step in the thing. Yeah. And there's
1: See,
0: another one.
1: That happens when I'm like searching TMZ and stuff for celebrity stories,
0: Okay. Here's the last one here. Have a think. You know, we're all different ages and all that sort of stuff. Have a think about what you've achieved in life. Mm. Mozart wrote his first symphony at 8 years old.
1: God. I thought you were going to say like later on in life. And because I've been doing a deep dive on people that didn't like achieve things until later on in life. Like, was it Morgan Freeman didn't get his first big movie role until he was like in his 40s. Oh, yeah. Samuel L. Jackson and Oprah as well. And then Mozart's out here overachieving.
0: 8 years old, Mozart.
1: How are you writing a symphony at eight?
0: He wrote Symphony Number 1 in E flat major.
1: Did he have a reference point? Like, was he raised? Was he a nepo child?
0: I don't know, but it is phenomenal, and it just goes to show, you know, someone of that kind of genius level.
1: Some people just have a natural knack for things. Hey, like you were saying yesterday when we went to see the name escapes me right now.
0: Yeah.
1: I was thinking Will Bloom, not Will Bloom. Who was?
0: Jack.
1: Jack.
0: I was saying Jack Gray. Yeah.
1: Jack Gray, yes. And you were saying how he just picks up the guitar and goes...
0: Yeah. Yeah.
1: Like some people have a natural knack for things.
0: Yeah. When some people's 8-year-old kids might know how to play the recorder or the guitar, other people's 8-year-old kids are writing this.
1: Yes.
0: Holy
1: I think
0: balls.
1: He had some help. There's no way an 8-year-old...
0: You think he cheated with AI the kids do these days?
1: I have an 8-year-old nephew. There's no way in hell they're sitting down to do that.
0: I reckon mum and dad's helped you out with that. I'm looking at the sheet music and holy hell, there's a lot of those, what are those music note things? There's hundreds of the little buggers.
1: No, I'm not a musician.
0: That's crazy. 6:17 on Star.
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0: Chili Peppers, Star McKay and the Wet Sunday, Scotty and Kaylee, just about 7 o'clock. New sport weather coming up for you in a few moments. And then you could win $1,250.
1: Yeah, that's right. Sorry, I didn't update the board. But yes, there's another 50 to add on to that. 1250 could be yours right after the new sport and weather.
0: Three words, word association. That's on the way for you next.
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9: Good morning, I'm Bethany Ross here with your local news. Well, a 29-year-old McKay man has avoided actual jail time despite brandishing a machete at three strangers during a midday CBD incident. News Corp reports the court heard he'd been sleeping rough, using meth and marijuana, and was already on parole when the two-month crime spree unfolded, including drug possession, stealing and obstructing police. He was given 10 months jail, reduced for time served, but wholly suspended. In other news, a new report says that we need to welcome more

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5: Good morning, I'm Bethany Ross here with your local news. Well, police have seized 466 illegal e-bikes and e-scooters and issued more than 2,000 fines since new laws started in July. Minister for Transport, Brent Mickleberg, says the destruction of the confiscated devices does send a clear message to riders breaking the law. It does come after a woman died in an e-bike traffic crash on Hamilton Island just in June. The batteries and metal from the devices is being recycled where possible. In other news, Mackay's population could soar past 200,000 by 2050, creating new economic and investment opportunities and easing pressure on overcrowded capital cities if the federal government gets our immigration settings right. The Regional Australia Institute says we need to consider refocusing future growth on regional areas that need and want sustainable population growth. Simon Pry from the Institute says we need to do more if we're to get the balance right.
6: We're currently on a pathway towards having a handful of very, very large capital cities, very uneven spread of population growth across the country, whereas we know there are incredible economic opportunities in regional Australia, growing numbers of jobs that are going unfilled. There's huge demand from a lot of regional communities to grow their populations.
5: Works have started this week on replacing two beach showers at Horseshoe Bay with crews on site until the school holidays begin. They will pause during the break to keep car parking clear, then return afterwards to finish the upgrade. Most facilities will stay open with only a brief outage during the final switchover. A small section of the foreshore and a nearby car park are fenced off. Council's asking people to follow signs around the work area. And finally to sport now, South's Cricket Club says preparations are well underway for the 2026-27 summer season, with three teams locked in and a big focus on junior cricket. And after missing last year's first grade ODI semis, the club's ready to rip into training.
7: When we review last season and what we needed to do, one of the key areas was...
8: This sound is processed by StereoTool. 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
5: That's South's president Nathan Price on 7 there. Veteran coach Peter Blanchfield is back on deck, marking 40 years in the game, including time with Queensland cricket. They'll open the season against Pioneer Valley on September 19.
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9: Hi, I'm Phoebe Humphrey. The federal government is playing down hopes of another cut to the fuel excise. There were reports it was considering reintroducing a discount amid soaring petrol prices, but Deputy PM Richard Miles has told News 24 it's not on the cards right now.
10: Well, we don't have plans for it. There is literally news every day, and I think it's important to take a step back and to just get a sense of how this is playing out.
9: A fresh probe into online radicalisation is being launched into concerns kids are being targeted by extremist groups through video games and encrypted messaging apps. It follows warnings from ASIO that the average age of young people coming to the spy agency's attention has fallen to just 15. Anthony Albanese has revealed he's phoned with the King. The PM says it was a privilege to speak to King Charles and that the monarch's affection for Australia remains strong. And Donald Trump is rejecting calls for AI regulation. The US president claims there's a sick conspiracy against the technology, and the only guardrails it needs is a high IQ president.
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9: In sports, Sydney's Justin McInerney could be picked for his first game since round 13.

0: Plus, we cherry pick only the best of the new stuff. 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

0: Cherry Bomb, Star Mackay and the Wit Sundays. It's Scotty and Kaylee. It's 8:42.
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3: Making your news feeds this morning. Gosh, we're going to see a lot of Emmy stuff coming out. Yeah. The red carpet is underway. We're getting some of the best and worst dressed outfits coming out. Also, they've already started some of the early awards as well. We're pretty early. There's not really much going on just yet. It's just more red carpet, and the famous people aren't even really there. You know how they show up late.
0: Rocking late.
3: But that's a heads up. Keep an eye on your news feed, because you're going to be able to see all the happenings of what's going on at the Emmys. Making news back home, though, Scotty, Carl Stefanovic. Now, people have been asking, where is the Carl show gone? What's happened with the Carl Stefanovic show? There was all this media and all this hustle and bustle, and then it was just gone.
0: Yeah.
3: The other week, people kind of assumed maybe it was to do with the court case relating to his dog, that he had other things he needed to focus on at the time rather than interviewing and whatnot, because obviously he's so busy with all of his jobs at the moment. Carl Stefanovic's actually going to the Supreme Court this week because his business partner is part of the podcast, and they're, I guess, company 123 podcast, is taking him for trying to remove her as a director from the company. So they both own 45% stakes in the business.
0: Oh, wow. Okay.
3: And then Carl's accountant owns a 10% stake. So he's not involved in the court case, but the lady that in marketing that is involved in it is taking Carl to court to try and not be taken off
0: not
3: the board
0: removed.
3: In a meeting that they're happening that's scheduled for this Friday with the board of the company.
0: There you go.
3: Now, the crazy part about this is the lady, which her name is Keshni Kemp, is best friends with Carl's wife.
0: Oh,
3: it's getting messy.
0: That's uncomfortable, isn't it?
3: I mean, to be fair, this podcast has been riddled with controversy right from the beginning. So this doesn't surprise me that it continues to be riddled with controversy. Yeah.
0: And I think there was some suggestion too that the podcast stopped because a commercial deal came to end as well.
3: Yeah, he had a sponsor and then that came to an end. They didn't renew with him. Yeah. So, yeah.
0: Yeah, I got one other quick one to chuck in. You know how we're talking about a friend of the show, Jack Ray, released an album the other day.
3: Yeah, swimming in jeans. He's so tall.
0: He is. In Melbourne, they have the big billboards up in Melbourne, the digital billboards, everything around Flinders Street Station and stuff like that.
3: Yeah.
0: And you were saying it reminded you a bit of Times Square in New York. Jack Ray, our local, has had a billboard in Times Square, New York City, promoting his brand new album.
3: That is
0: ridiculous.
3: Yeah, Spotify did it. Yeah. They put it up for him. They put one up in Sydney as well. That was the first one on the day it dropped. And then, across the weekend, they put it up in Times Square as well.
0: Amazing stuff. Very
3: Huge.
0: Cool. Very cool.
3: Next, he will be an international celebrity.
0: That's right.
3: He would be dwarfing Justin Bieber.
0: That's right.
3: We believe in you, Jack.
0: And we'll catch up with him and go, Jack, how are you? And he will go, who are you?
3: No, he won't. He'll remember us. We were there right from the start. you'd hope. Anyway, that's your trending news. If you want any more, you finished up. Go on.
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7: Good morning, I'm Bethany Ross here with your local news. Well, a Mackay man who terrified three strangers with a large cane knife in the CBD has walked from court with a wholly suspended jail term. News Corp reports the 29-year-old was drug-affected, homeless and on parole when he waved the machete and yelled threats. He's pleaded guilty to 13 charges, including going armed to cause fear, and was given 10 months suspended for 18 months. Meanwhile, better support for families grieving the death of a newborn is on the way with 25 new cuddle cots for hospitals across the state. Three will be delivered to Mackay Hospital thanks to state government funding. Cuddle cots are specialised cooling devices which allow families to spend time with their baby after death so they don't feel rushed in their grief.
8: Look, it's absolutely essential for grieving families to be able to take the time that they need to really develop memories, because this is the only opportunity that they have to actually spend time with their baby and to develop the memories that they plan to develop over the lifetime that was to come.
7: Cuddlecots Queensland's Health Chief Midwife Officer Liz Wilkes speaking there. In other news, Whitsunday Regional Council will run a planned water network system test tomorrow from 7am to 5pm as part of bringing the new Cannon Valley reservoirs online. Residents might notice some temporary pressure fluctuation, but water loss isn't expected, so if you do have an interruption, please call council. And finally to sport now, South's Cricket Club is building momentum ahead of the 2026-27 season, fielding three teams and ramping up its junior development program. Longtime coach Peter Blanchfield is leading those preparations, celebrating four decades in coaching.
9: Just been coaching for 40-odd years and just love doing it. As I said, I spent a lot of time at Queensland Cricket as well, so that's obviously given me the passion as well. And yeah, definitely looking forward to it.
7: That's Coach Blanchfield speaking to Seven there. Their first hit out is September 19 against Pioneer Valley. And the countdown's also on to the Monster Energy Tour Mackay Invitational, where Queensland Cowboys Zane Hall has stormed into the championship lead after another massive PBR win. He He's claimed his sixth buckle of the season down in Coffs Harbour, and he's now just ahead of Kurt Shepherd, with Mackay to host its showdown on October 16 and 17.
10: National News now.
11: Hi, I'm Phoebe Humphrey. The federal government says it has no plans at this stage to reintroduce a discount to the fuel excise. That's despite fears unleaded could soon hit $2.60 a litre amid the ongoing conflict in the Middle East. Deputy PM Richard Miles has told News 24 it's not something